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Yo, New York City's Red Hot Radio, leader radio station in Asia, with your boy Danger Amazon live each and every Saturday right here. And I'm saying, I'm giving y'all a different juggling this week. I don't know, every week you get to see them, boom, boom, but you see, but this week I get a different juggling. It's a rainy night in New York City. We got to all the van drivers, all the taxi drivers, our place of business got it locked right now, beauty salons.

tunes are nice, gotta play it twice. 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

0: I gotta play one of my favorite artists, but I'm not gonna lie to you. 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
0: 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Pay tribute to one of the greatest. 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
0: You don't know we Jamaican love Celine Dion, you know.
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1: Don't say what you're about to
0: check,
1: say.
0: Check, check, check, check, check.

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Wheel of Radio Show, okay? And a showcase R&B segment. This, don't worry. You know how we do. You know how we do it. We've been doing this since Natural Vibes days. LP days. Amazon.

that a lot of people don't really play. And I know a lot of DJs don't really know the importance why I'm playing this song. But I play this song because I lost $100 to a friend of mine when I was looking for this song on 45 in a record store called Beat Street Records. I was hoping to find the 45. And the only person I've done 45 at that time was Super Claude from the Africa Sound Station, Super Claude. And this song I'm about to play is a unique song, and a few people only have the song on 45. I lost $100 because I couldn't find it on 45. So I've played a song like this. And people, trust me, powerful song. This song right here, dedicated to all the ladies out there, you know? That's very special. All right, so listen to this one carefully. Jesse Powell. This one is called You.

Our DJs are playing MP3s and so on. Y'all are very lucky. Those days we used to bet money on 45s and records. Could never find us. So guess what? I gotta play it again. Play it again from top. It's Red Hot Radio each and every Saturday, right here, 8 until 10. And I'm saying, people, I'm playing some different music tonight because every week you hear everybody play this. No, we change it up sometime. And I'm saying, this is called The Lovers Rap Meets the Snow Jams. Boom! R&B meets Lovers Rock, right?

see them style ya. It's Maxwell. This woman's work. When I see them style ya.

the Wheel of Radio Show each and every Saturday right here. Your boy DJ Amazon with a different vibe this week. You know what I'm saying? You don't know it's just 9 o'clock on the dot. Here we go. Right, that's ready to turn it over. Here we go. Many did try, but couldn't steal my... Big up all the van drivers. The time.

It's a Lena radio station, as I say, 102.3 each and every Saturday right here. And you don't know, it's promoted by, the show is sponsored by the leading men's suit store in New York City, Mark. New looks right there on Flatbush Avenue. Flatbush and Albemarle over there, right there. The best men's suit in New York City in the tri-state, okay? Come now! She said, ooh, and I. Big up V's restaurants.

board. Big up on your nomination and your award, my G. You don't know, no, you're one radio. I'm a tough, you're one selector and MC. You put in work in New York throughout the years, my general. Big up yourself on your awards, eh?

Yo, free up Jaguar. It's love only. Let it flow slowly. But now I lie to you. I don't wish prison upon even my worst enemy. Real talk, yo. I listen to that song, yeah, the artist, yeah, real talk. He don't really respect sound man like that, because out of his own words, he said certain things will offend the whole heap of us as DJs and sound man. But here we go on. Anyway, Jack, you're there. I don't care what nobody wants. So you must, freedom is a must. With vice and powerful words like these, freedom is a must. So Jack, you're, this song may

0: As I say, it's raining in New York City, but guess what? We're turning the fire up on the radio right now. Right, that's radio, you know. The Angel Amazon there, and guess what?
1: The Angel.
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So it's been going on since 1999. 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

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The link is up on the radio station, all right? 917-858-0049. 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And we all about the community broadcasting and supporting the community and giving back to the community, you know what I'm saying? Because you don't know, without the community, there's no us and there's no we. It's not about me. It's about us. We the people. So big up the whole team. We're not really the staff, management, and the whole team. Will have this team. Have this thing running and going, you know what I'm saying? And you don't know, people. You don't know them thing I run off of electricity and them thing. Every bills have to pay and them thing they have to go. Yes, may I say? So it's all about your support. Keep us going. So thanks to the people that's been supporting. And we always have room for new supporters and new promoters, all right? So feel free to contact 917-858-0049. Your boy DJ Jamma's on live each and every week right here, 85. You know what I'm saying? We the Breeder Show. And big up Mark New Look, the number one men's suit store in New York City. You can go there and purchase the number one suit. If you have a banquet, a wedding, graduation, any type of function, you can check out Mark New Look right here on Flatbush Avenue, Flatbush and Albemarle over there, you know what I'm saying? Flatbush and Albemarle, right there, you can't miss it. As you go there, see the suits, you'll be like, wow.

T-shirt I have on right now, the you know what I'm saying, the button down shirt that I have on right now. It's the Beth Din Indigenous Tribal Court. I'm promoting Beth Din Tribal Court right now.

0: That song your reality, you know. 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
1: P5-0, the countryman a come, yo. 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
0: yo, Yakstar!

0: Big up all the people know, say everybody in their team I make money. You are part with the M-O-N-E-Y money team, dog. 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If I block, no. Money team, no. So I said,
1: dunce man, dunce are just a man's team. 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
0: Oh, I'm gonna make 100 toes, I'm gonna teach you to make 1,000,000.
1: Me place from toes, 9 8 from US, the $70, no I real. 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
0: We got the money always spend on.
2: Money rent cost to pay them with fly. Mumma spend pump.
0: Them have some money to them don't spend. I lie them, I tell. 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

0: type of woman that will mack a man or brack a man or mack a man. Go and get some money that he never had. Pack a man, book a flight to somewhere that he never been. Take you up and fly you up, you end up in the Netherlands. No, he in the Netherlands was saying that he never had. He gave peace and a rather that he ever had.
1: As I said, they didn't understand. Who are you? The Super Soaker.
0: Boy, Harbinger.
1: We are different from the rest. The leading radio station. The most new sound on it. Yeah, we're not playing with new sound. Go.
0: All right, then. Use it for a woman that will make a man or break a man.
1: True.
0: Make a man go and get some money that he never had.
1: You see, the last three songs we play just to promote the woman, them, dog.
0: You end up in the net.
1: Yes.
0: No, he in the Netherlands was saying that he never had. He gave
1: when are you running at

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But this is a leading radio station, been out since 1999 and still going strong, Red Hot Radio. And thank you for listening. If it's your first time in New York City, it's raining outside in New York. They say it's a hurricane in New York. So people, please drive safe. Please drive safe. No speed demon on the streets. You know what I'm saying? Stay far. And the people in Red Love, drive back of people. Give them distance. All right? Give them distance. Got the road is kind of wet. So please drive carefully. And big up to everyone that's listening. As I said, people, one thing we are talking about more than anything, if you do not know, now you know. Because we're in the 2020s, going into 2027. And a lot of people nowadays are talking about things are getting harder and those things. How things are getting harder. And you have ChatGPT. ChatGPT is my favorite friend. I hope you know that. I ask any questions. And I also... But you know what I'm saying? Put my knowledge to what I know that technology is right now. So there's nothing in life where you should tell yourself that you cannot do anymore. There's no such thing. That's that you be lying to yourself. You know what I'm saying? So anyone out there that feel like they need to upgrade their IQ on certain things, just ask ChatGPT and get more acclimated to the technologies and things. Because we're in the future. 2027. Come on. Red Hot Radio, the leading radio station in the nation. People, as I said, time to claim your nationalities. Claim your nationality as a Maroon. All right? Claim your nationality as a Moor. M-O-O-R. Nationality as a Maroon or a Moor. Because we are not black. Black is the epiphany of nothing. Black is not a race of people. So don't call yourself black, because black is an adjective. And you cannot be a man or a woman and to be black. No, no, no. There's no such thing. So if you're black, what color is your hair? You know what I'm saying? So big up to all the people out there who know you're proud of yourself. You're a Moor. Your race, you're a Moor. You know what I'm saying? You're from the Tameri. And Tameri is not only just America. It also includes Jamaica, which in fact was Jamaica with a X-A-Y-M-A-C-A. And also Puerto Rico. You know what I'm saying? It's part of this great land right here, just as how they claim it to be a part of the Puerto Rican. You know what I'm saying? So people, all them can say we in a part of the Americas and we are Taínos as Jamaican and as Haitians. And you know what I'm saying? We all indigenous to this land. So in 2026, make sure you claim your nationalities. And I'm a member of the leading tribe, the number one tribe called the Washita Doug Demonia and the Washita Nation of Moors. Washita Nation of Moors. M-U-U-R-S. Okay? So people, thanks for tuning in. Up next, we got DJ Swiss. Big up to all the promoters. Big up to all the sponsors of the show. Big up Mark New Look, the number one men's suit store in New York City, right here on Flatbush and Albemarle. Thank you for listening each and every week. Right here, Amazon. 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

0: 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Those who are in the Caribbean, big up yourself. Those in the NYC, big up yourself. No matter where you're from, big up yourself. It's all about DJ Swiss, mental up in the air, till the clock goes at 12 a.m.
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0: Take your time, keep it smooth, right?
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0: Keep it smooth like this, right? Like a music at you.

Just them under.

cab drivers. Yeah, big up yourself all the time, because I'm always keep it to Red Hot Radio 102.3 FM all the time. Big up yourself, the Walgreens. Big up yourself, the pharmacists, them. We have a different name. Big up yourself, my pastor. I'm here, the Red Hot Radio 102.3 FM. 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Big up yourself, turn it up. Crow Nights, me hear it.

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0: 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And future Fumble gonna be on the line also, you know.
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0: Featuring Amari. 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
0: When I hear them name, they fly about Indian talk about. 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

0: 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The real big man.
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2: Okay, ladies and gentlemen, this is David Squeeze Anarchy right here for Obviously and Evidently. Well, I've got my very good friend Phil, who is a phenomenal human being in helping people who are behind on their mortgage. Phil, welcome. What's going on, my brother?
3: Thank you. A lot of people are in trouble with their mortgages. They're behind. They're facing foreclosure. They're scared. They don't know what to do. We've helped, as you know, at the Fine Law Office, over 5,000 people save their homes. If you're behind 3 months or more and scared, worried about foreclosure, give us a call.
2: Absolutely. And Phil, what about those folks who are already in foreclosure? What can you do for the folks who are in foreclosure? There are quite a few folks who are more than 3 months behind and the bank decides to just put them in foreclosure. What can you do for those folks, seeing that you are Phil at Fine Law?
3: That's what we specialize in. When they're in foreclosure, we can deal with the bank's foreclosure attorney. Sometimes it's easier. We can go to them directly to get a loan modification where they can start over. It happens all the time. If you're in foreclosure or you got foreclosure notices, you need to act on it right away.
2: Now, why would someone believe and think that they're truly going to lose their home when there are ways of them staying in their homes? You know, we have immigrants who are in this country. They came here. They worked very hard. You have helped quite a few of those immigrants and other people. Why is it that these banks are forcing people out? And what can you do, as you have done for many others over there at Fine Law, for all the people who are so worried, getting sleepless nights, living on macaroni and cheese, and is completely worried about losing that home?
3: Everyone who has a mortgage has the same right. So whether you're an immigrant or a U.S. citizen, if they have given you a mortgage, we can fight for you. It happens every day. People obviously are scared, but that immigration has nothing to do with the mortgage. If the mortgage is in your name, a family member's name, we can help you. Right. And
2: Wow. We've
3: done that, as I said, for over 5,000 people we've helped.
2: Ladies and gentlemen, I'm speaking with Phil. I've known this man for well over 15 solid years, and he has been helping out the immigrant community. I'm very happy that he has helped out my Caribbean people. He's truly one of the most powerful individuals I've known when it comes to loan modifications and also foreclosure defense. Here is his number. I'm going to give it out five times, ladies and gentlemen, so just bear with me, all right? Phil's number over at Fine Law right now. Call him and just mention Squeeze. The number is 833-995-8037. That's 833-995-8037. Once again, 833-995-8037. 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Loan modification, foreclosure defense. 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Hey, Phil, thank you so much for being right here. You're taking care of all these states, man, whether it's Florida, the New York tri-state area, Georgia, and beyond. 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All right?
3: Thank you.
2: 833-995-8037.
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2: Okay, ladies and gentlemen, this is David Squeeze Anarchy right here for Obviously and Evidently. I've got my very good friend Phil, who is a phenomenal human being in helping people who are behind on their mortgage. Phil, welcome. What's going on, my brother?
3: Thank you. A lot of people in trouble with their mortgages. They're behind. They're facing foreclosure. They're scared. They don't know what to do. We've helped, as you know, at the Fine Law Office, over 5,000 people save their homes. If you're behind 3 months or more and scared, worried about foreclosure, give us a call.
2: Absolutely. And Phil, what about those folks who are already in foreclosure? What can you do for the folks who are in foreclosure? There are quite a few folks who are more than 3 months behind and the bank decide to just put them in foreclosure. What can you do for those folks, seeing that you are Phil at Fine Law?
3: That's what we specialize in. When they're in foreclosure, we can deal with the bank's foreclosure attorney. Sometimes it's easier. We can go to them directly to get a loan modification where they can start over. It happens all the time. If you're in foreclosure or you got foreclosure notices, you need to act on it right away.
2: Now, why would someone believe and think that they're truly going to lose their home when there are ways of them staying in their homes? You know, we have immigrants who are in this country. They came here. They worked very hard. You have helped quite a few of those immigrants and other people. Why is it that these banks are forcing people out? And what can you do, as you have done for many others over there at Fine Law, for all the people who are so worried, getting sleepless nights, living on macaroni and cheese, and is completely worried about losing that home?
3: Everyone who has a mortgage has the same right. So whether you're an immigrant or a U.S. citizen, if they have given you a mortgage, we can fight for you. It happens every day. People obviously are scared, but that immigration has nothing to do with the mortgage. If the mortgage is in your name, a family member's name, we can help you. Right. And
2: wow.
3: We've done that, as I said, for over 5,000 people we've helped.
2: Ladies and gentlemen, I'm speaking with Phil. I've known this man for well over 15 solid years, and he has been helping out the immigrant community. I'm very happy that he has helped out my Caribbean people. He's truly one of the most powerful individuals I've known when it comes to loan modifications and also foreclosure defense. Here is his number. I'm going to give it out five times, ladies and gentlemen, so just bear with me, all right? Phil's number over at Fine Law right now. Call him and just mention Squeeze. The number is 833-995-8037. That's 833-995-8037. Once again, 833-995-8037. This is exclusively for everyone that is behind on their mortgage and is worried and having sleepless night. If you are behind on your mortgage or you are in foreclosure, give a ring right now, right this second, right this minute to one man. And that man is Phil at Fine Law. Do not stick your head in the sand like an ostrich and expect everything to work itself out. It's not going to be worked out. Rather, you got to get a tan. Take action now. And that is the reason why Fine Law and you need to get together and sort this out. Loan modification, foreclosure defense. If you are behind on your mortgage, they can take care of you. 833-995-8037. That is 833-995-8037. Prior results do not guarantee similar outcome. Hey, Phil, thank you so much for being right here. You're taking care of all these states, man, whether it's Florida, the New York tri-state area, Georgia, and beyond. I do appreciate you, my brother. All right?
3: Thank you.
2: 833-995-8037. That's
4: 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Come together and build a nation. Yo, I want some boy to come with pollution. Hey, go sign a

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0: She's telling me she's lonely. 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
1: Hey, yo, yellow. To my decision, I'm the war physician. Hey, I prescribe. Hey, war prescription. War description. Hey, yo, yellow. Fools seek war. We don't speak war. They get delete war. Hey, yo. We walk war, they talk war. Hey, yo, we enjoy and love war. Hey, yo, yo.
2: Know them life, dipper.

0: Okay, ladies and gentlemen, this is David Squeezaniki right here for Obviously and Evidently. I've got my very good friend Phil, who is a phenomenal human being in helping people who are behind on their mortgage. Phil, welcome. What's going on, my brother?
1: Thank you. A lot of people in trouble with their mortgages. They're behind. They're facing foreclosure. They're scared. They don't know what to do. We've helped, as you know, at the Fine Law Office, over 5,000 people save their homes. If you're behind 3 months or more and scared, worried about foreclosure, give us a call.
0: Absolutely. And Phil, what about those folks who are already in foreclosure? What can you do for the folks who are in foreclosure? There are quite a few folks who are more than 3 months behind and the bank decide to just put them in foreclosure. What can you do for those folks, seeing that you are Phil at Fine Law?
1: That's what we specialize in. When they're in foreclosure, we can deal with the bank's foreclosure attorney. Sometimes it's easier. We can go to them directly to get a loan modification where they can start over. It happens all the time. If you're in foreclosure or you got foreclosure notices, you need to act on it right away.
0: Now, why would someone believe and think that they're truly going to lose their home when there are ways of them staying in their homes? You know, we have immigrants who are in this country. They came here. They worked very hard. You have helped quite a few of those immigrants and other people. Why is it that these banks are forcing people out? And what can you do, as you have done for many others over there at Fine Law, for all the people who are so worried, getting sleepless nights, living on macaroni and cheese, and is completely worried about losing that home?
1: Everyone who has a mortgage has the same right. So whether you're an immigrant or a U.S. citizen, if they have given you a mortgage, we can fight for you. It happens every day. People obviously are scared, but that immigration has nothing to do with the mortgage. If the mortgage is in your name, a family member's name, we can help you. Right. And
0: wow.
1: We've done that, as I said, for over 5,000 people we've helped.
0: Ladies and gentlemen, I'm speaking with Phil. I've known this man for well over 15 solid years, and he has been helping out the immigrant community. I'm very happy that he has helped out my Caribbean people. He's truly one of the most powerful individuals I've known when it comes to loan modifications and also foreclosure defense. Here is his number. I'm going to give it out five times, ladies and gentlemen, so just bear with me, all right? Phil's number over at Fine Law right now. Call him and just mention Squeeze. The number is 833-995-8037. That's 833-995-8037. Once again, 833-995-8037. This is exclusively for everyone that is behind on their mortgage and is worried and having sleepless night. If you are behind on your mortgage or you are in foreclosure, give a ring right now, right this second, right this minute to one man. And that man is Phil at Fine Law. Do not stick your head in the sand like an ostrich and expect everything to work itself out. It's not going to be worked out. Rather, you got to get a tan. Take action now. And that is the reason why Fine Law and you need to get together and sort this out. Loan modification, foreclosure defense. If you are behind on your mortgage, they can take care of you. 833-995-8037. That is 833-995-8037. Prior results do not guarantee similar outcome. Hey, Phil, thank you so much for being right here. You're taking care of all these states, man, whether it's Florida, the New York tri-state area, Georgia, and beyond. I do appreciate you, my brother. All right?
1: Thank you.
0: 833-995-8037. That's 833-995-8037.

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0: Okay, ladies and gentlemen, this is David Squeezaniki right here for Obviously and Evidently. Well, I've got my very good friend Phil, who is a phenomenal human being in helping people who are behind on their mortgage. Phil, welcome. What's going on, my brother?
1: Thank you. A lot of people are in trouble with their mortgages. They're behind. They're facing foreclosure. They're scared. They don't know what to do. We've helped, as you know, at the Fine Law Office, over 5,000 people save their homes. If you're behind 3 months or more and scared, worried about foreclosure, give us a call.
0: Absolutely. And Phil, what about those folks who are already in foreclosure? What can you do for the folks who are in foreclosure? There are quite a few folks who are more than 3 months behind and the bank decided to just put them in foreclosure. What can you do for those folks, seeing that you are Phil at Fine Law?
1: That's what we specialize in. When they're in foreclosure, we can deal with the bank's foreclosure attorney. Sometimes it's easier. We can go to them directly to get a loan modification where they can start over. It happens all the time. If you're in foreclosure or you got foreclosure notices, you need to act on it right away.
0: Now, why would someone believe and think that they're truly going to lose their home when there are ways of them staying in their homes? You know, we have immigrants who are in this country. They came here. They worked very hard. You have helped quite a few of those immigrants and other people. Why is it that these banks are forcing people out? And what can you do, as you have done for many others over there at Fine Law, for all the people who are so worried, getting sleepless nights, living on macaroni and cheese, and is completely worried about losing that home?
1: Everyone who has a mortgage has the same right. So whether you're an immigrant or a U.S. citizen, if they have given you a mortgage, we can fight for you. It happens every day. People obviously are scared, but that immigration has nothing to do with the mortgage. If the mortgage is in your name, a family member's name, we can help you. Right. And
0: wow.
1: We've done that, as I said, for over 5,000 people we've helped.
0: Ladies and gentlemen, I'm speaking with Phil. I've known this man for well over 15 solid years, and he has been helping out the immigrant community. I'm very happy that he has helped out my Caribbean people. He's truly one of the most powerful individuals I've known when it comes to loan modifications and also foreclosure defense. Here's his number. I'm going to give it out five times, ladies and gentlemen, so just bear with me, all right? Phil's number over at Fine Law right now. Call him and just mention Squeeze. The number is 833-995-8037. That's 833-995-8037. Once again, 833-995-8037. This is exclusively for everyone that is behind on their mortgage and is worried and having sleepless night. If you are behind on your mortgage or you are in foreclosure, give a ring right now, right this second, right this minute to one man. And that man is Phil at Fine Law. Do not stick your head in the sand like an ostrich and expect everything to work itself out. It's not going to be worked out. Rather, you got to get a tan. Take action now. And that is the reason why Fine Law and you need to get together and sort this out. Loan modification, foreclosure defense. If you are behind on your mortgage, they can take care of you. 833-995-8037. That is 833-995-8037. Prior results do not guarantee similar outcome. Hey, Phil, thank you so much for being right here. You're taking care of all these states, man, whether it's Florida, the New York tri-state area, Georgia, and beyond. I do appreciate you, my brother. All right?
1: Thank you.
0: 833-995-8037. That's 833-995-8037.

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0: Okay, ladies and gentlemen, this is David Squeezaniki right here for Obviously and Evidently. Well, I've got my very good friend Phil, who is a phenomenal human being in helping people who are behind on their mortgage. Phil, welcome. What's going on, my brother?
1: Thank you. A lot of people in trouble with their mortgages. They're behind. They're facing foreclosure. They're scared. They don't know what to do. We've helped, as you know, at the Fine Law Office, over 5,000 people save their homes. If you're behind 3 months or more and scared, worried about foreclosure, give us a call.
0: Absolutely. And Phil, what about those folks who are already in foreclosure? What can you do for the folks who are in foreclosure? There are quite a few folks who are more than 3 months behind and the bank decided to just put them in foreclosure. What can you do for those folks, seeing that you are Phil at Fine Law?
1: That's what we specialize in. When they're in foreclosure, we can deal with the bank's foreclosure attorney. Sometimes it's easier. We can go to them directly to get a loan modification where they can start over. It happens all the time. If you're in foreclosure or you got foreclosure notices, you need to act on it right away.
0: Now, why would someone believe and think that they're truly going to lose their home when there are ways of them staying in their homes? You know, we have immigrants who are in this country. They came here. They worked very hard. You have helped quite a few of those immigrants and other people. Why is it that these banks are forcing people out? And what can you do, as you have done for many others over there at Fine Law, for all the people who are so worried, getting sleepless nights, living on macaroni and cheese, and is completely worried about losing that home?
1: Everyone who has a mortgage has the same right. So whether you're an immigrant or a U.S. citizen, if they have given you a mortgage, we can fight for you. It happens every day. People obviously are scared, but that immigration has nothing to do with the mortgage. If the mortgage is in your name, a family member's name, we can help you. Right. And
0: wow.
1: We've done that, as I said, for over 5,000 people we've helped.
0: Ladies and gentlemen, I'm speaking with Phil. I've known this man for well over 15 solid years, and he has been helping out the immigrant community. I'm very happy that he has helped out my Caribbean people. He's truly one of the most powerful individuals I've known when it comes to loan modifications and also foreclosure defense. Here's his number. I'm going to give it out five times, ladies and gentlemen, so just bear with me, all right? Phil's number over at Fine Law right now. Call him and just mention Squeeze. The number is 833-995-8037. That's 833-995-8037. Once again, 833-995-8037. This is exclusively for everyone that is behind on their mortgage and is worried and having sleepless night. If you are behind on your mortgage or you are in foreclosure, give a ring right now, right this second, right this minute to one man. And that man is Phil at Fine Law. Do not stick your head in the sand like an ostrich and expect everything to work itself out. It's not going to be worked out. Rather, you got to get a tan. Take action now. And that is the reason why Fine Law and you need to get together and sort this out. Loan modification, foreclosure defense. If you are behind on your mortgage, they can take care of you. 833-995-8037. That is 833-995-8037. Prior results do not guarantee similar outcome. Hey, Phil, thank you so much for being right here. You're taking care of all these states, man, whether it's Florida, the New York tri-state area, Georgia, and beyond. I do appreciate you, my brother. All right?
1: Thank you.
0: 833-99-

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0: Okay, ladies and gentlemen, this is David Squeezaniki right here for Obviously and Evidently. I've got my very good friend Phil, who is a phenomenal human being in helping people who are behind on their mortgage. Phil, welcome. What's going on, my brother?
1: Thank you. A lot of people in trouble with their mortgages. They're behind. They're facing foreclosure. They're scared. They don't know what to do. We've helped, as you know, at the Fine Law Office, over 5,000 people save their homes. If you're behind 3 months or more and scared, worried about foreclosure, give us a call.
0: Absolutely. And Phil, what about those folks who are already in foreclosure? What can you do for the folks who are in foreclosure? There are quite a few folks who are more than 3 months behind and the bank decided to just put them in foreclosure. What can you do for those folks, seeing that you are Phil at Fine Law?
1: That's what we specialize in. When they're in foreclosure, we can deal with the bank's foreclosure attorney. Sometimes it's easier. We can go to them directly to get a loan modification where they can start over. It happens all the time. If you're in foreclosure or you got foreclosure notices, you need to act on it right away.
0: Now, why would someone believe and think that they're truly going to lose their home when there are ways of them staying in their homes? You know, we have immigrants who are in this country. They came here. They worked very hard. You have helped quite a few of those immigrants and other people. Why is it that these banks are forcing people out? And what can you do, as you have done for many others over there at Fine Law, for all the people who are so worried, getting sleepless nights, living on macaroni and cheese, and is completely worried about losing that home?
1: Everyone who has a mortgage has the same right. So whether you're an immigrant or a U.S. citizen, if they have given you a mortgage, we can fight for you. It happens every day. People obviously are scared, but that immigration has nothing to do with the mortgage. If the mortgage is in your name, a family member's name, we can help you. Right. And
0: wow.
1: We've done that, as I said, for over 5,000 people we've helped.
0: Ladies and gentlemen, I'm speaking with Phil. I've known this man for well over 15 solid years, and he has been helping out the immigrant community. I'm very happy that he has helped out my Caribbean people. He's truly one of the most powerful individuals I've known when it comes to loan modifications and also foreclosure defense. Here is his number. I'm going to give it out five times, ladies and gentlemen, so just bear with me, all right? Phil's number over at Fine Law right now. Call him and just mention Squeeze. The number is 833-995-8037. That's 833-995-8037. Once again, 833-995-8037. 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If you are behind on your mortgage or you are in foreclosure, give a ring right now, right this second, right this minute to one man. 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Do not stick your head in the sand like an ostrich and expect everything to work itself out. It's not going to be worked out. 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Take action now. 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Loan modification, foreclosure defense. If you are behind on your mortgage, they can take care of you. 833-995-8037. 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Hey, Phil, thank you so much for being right here. You're taking care of all these states, man, whether it's Florida, the New York tri-state area, Georgia, and beyond. I do appreciate you, my brother. All right?
1: Thank you.
0: 833-995-8037.

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0: Okay, ladies and gentlemen, this is David Squeeze Anarchy right here for Obviously and Evidently. Well, I've got my very good friend Phil, who is a phenomenal human being in helping people who are behind on their mortgage. Phil, welcome. What's going on, my brother?
1: Thank you. A lot of people in trouble with their mortgages. They're behind. They're facing foreclosure. They're scared. They don't know what to do. We've helped, as you know, at the Fine Law Office, over 5,000 people save their homes. If you're behind 3 months or more and scared, worried about foreclosure, give us a call.
0: Absolutely. And Phil, what about those folks who are already in foreclosure? What can you do for the folks who are in foreclosure? There are quite a few folks who are more than 3 months behind and the bank decide to just put them in foreclosure. What can you do for those folks, seeing that you are Phil at Fine Law?
1: That's what we specialize in. When they're in foreclosure, we can deal with the bank's foreclosure attorney. Sometimes it's easier. We can go to them directly to get a loan modification where they can start over. It happens all the time. If you're in foreclosure or you got foreclosure notices, you need to act on it right away.
0: Now, why would someone believe and think that they're truly going to lose their home when there are ways of them staying in their homes? You know, we have immigrants who are in this country. They came here. They worked very hard. You have helped quite a few of those immigrants and other people. Why is it that these banks are forcing people out? And what can you do, as you have done for many others over there at Fine Law, for all the people who are so worried, getting sleepless nights, living on macaroni and cheese, and is completely worried about losing that home?
1: Everyone who has a mortgage has the same right. So whether you're an immigrant or a U.S. citizen, if they have given you a mortgage, we can fight for you. It happens every day. People obviously are scared, but that immigration has nothing to do with the mortgage. If the mortgage is in your name, a family member's name, we can help you. Right. And
0: wow.
1: We've done that, as I said, for over 5,000 people we've helped.
0: Ladies and gentlemen, I'm speaking with Phil. I've known this man for well over 15 solid years, and he has been helping out the immigrant community. I'm very happy that he has helped out my Caribbean people. He's truly one of the most powerful individuals I've known when it comes to loan modifications and also foreclosure defense. Here's his number. I'm going to give it out five times, ladies and gentlemen, so just bear with me, all right? Phil's number over at Fine Law right now. Call him and just mention Squeeze. The number is 833-995-8037. That's 833-995-8037. Once again, 833-995-8037. This is exclusively for everyone that is behind on their mortgage and is worried and having sleepless night. If you are behind on your mortgage or you are in foreclosure, give a ring right now, right this second, right this minute, to one man, and that man is Phil at Fine Law. Do not stick your head in the sand like an ostrich and expect everything to work itself out. It's not going to be worked out. Rather, you got to get a tan. Take action now. And that is the reason why Fine Law and you need to get together and sort this out. Loan modification, foreclosure defense. If you are behind on your mortgage, they can take care of you. 833-995-8037. That is 833-995-8037. Prior results do not guarantee similar outcome. Hey, Phil, thank you so much for being right here. You're taking care of all these states, man, whether it's Florida, the New York tri-state area, Georgia, and beyond. I do appreciate you, my brother. All right?
1: Thank you.
0: 833-995-8037. That's

0: It happens every day. People obviously are scared, but that immigration has nothing to do with the mortgage. If the mortgage is in your name, a family member's name, we can help you. Right. And wow. We've done that, as I said, for over 5,000 people we've helped.
1: Ladies and gentlemen, I'm speaking with Phil. I've known this man for well over 15 solid years, and he has been helping out the immigrant community. I'm very happy that he has helped out my Caribbean people. He's truly one of the most powerful individuals I've known when it comes to loan modifications and also foreclosure defense. Here is his number. I'm going to give it out five times, ladies and gentlemen, so just bear with me, all right? Phil's number over at Fine Law right now. Call him and just mention Squeeze. The number is 833-995-8037. That's 833-995-8037. Once again, 833-995-8037. This is exclusively for everyone that is behind on their mortgage and is worried and having sleepless night. If you are behind on your mortgage or you are in foreclosure, give a ring right now, right this second, right this minute to one man. And that man is Phil at Fine Law. Do not stick your head in the sand like an ostrich and expect everything to work itself out. It's not going to be worked out. Rather, you got to get a tan. Take action now. And that is the reason why Fine Law and you need to get together and sort this out. Loan modification, foreclosure defense. If you are behind on your mortgage, they can take care of you. 833-995-8037. That is 833-995-8037. Prior results do not guarantee similar outcome. Hey, Phil, thank you so much for being right here. You're taking care of all these states, man, whether it's Florida, the New York tri-state area, Georgia, and beyond. I do appreciate you, my brother. All right?
0: Thank you.
1: 833-995-8037.

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I believe it on my heart.

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0: guys. Good morning. Just woke up to see on a Sunday morning. Good morning to each and everyone tuned in right now. Happy Sunday. Nobody great. Body great. You're into the praise and worship Sunday. Nobody greater than you. Do this each and every Sunday, 8 a.m. until 11.
1: Those hands for real in here. Come on.
0: Pastor, that's his best.
2: 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Nobody greater.
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0: Mr. Lodell, good morning to you. Mr. Sky, good morning, good morning, good morning to you. Happy Sunday. Lady Reed, good morning. Come on. Come on. Nobody greater, nobody greater, nobody greater, nobody greater than you, Lord. It's Sunday morning, praise and worship. Let's go. Look at this up in Connecticut, good morning to you. Hey, Nicky over there in Canada, good morning. Kingsley, good morning to you too. Won't stop till I find. Lady Vita Burke out there in Jamaica, good morning.
1: I'm running.
0: Desiree, good morning, welcome. The Barber, good morning
1: Won't
0: to you.
1: Stop till I touch you. You're my destination.
0: Jules, go on rising. Good morning.
1: Lord, you're all I got.
0: Elkisha, good morning. Good morning and welcome.

0: welcome, welcome, welcome. Oh, then Anguilla, good morning to you guys. It is up here in Canada.
1: My heart is yours.
0: Good morning.
1: It's all I got.
0: Utah Boss, good morning to you.

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0: praise and worship on a Sunday morning. Each and every Sunday, 8 a.m. until 11, this is the place to be. Tell a friend to tune in. Let's go.
1: The Bible says.
0: Come on, YouTuber, share the link.

0: Peter, no worries. Drummer, good morning to you, bro.
1: Let me be holy.
0: For Jesus is coming.
1: Let me be clean.
0: Got you, drummer. Got you, got you. Got you, drummer. Got you, bro. I got you.
1: For if I'm holy, I can win.
0: Everybody suffer in a moment, bro. Over there in London.
1: It's not my works, Lord.
0: Over there, Staten Island. Come on to the Says family.
1: I've done.
0: The Says are seated in the bus.

0: Lady Erna, good morning to you.
1: Jesus is near. Yeah. The King will appear.
0: Y'all got Philadelphia?
1: His promise.
0: Trust me, them I watch. Trust me, them I watch here. Yeah.

0: Listen to this. And Jesus keep me that cross.
1: The Shop Repeat, good morning to you.
0: There.
1: Happy Sunday.
0: Upway just fountain.
1: Free,
0: oh Lord, to all.
1: Sunday morning praise and worship.

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1: Stand on your feet and sing it.
0: My first time, welcome, welcome, welcome. In the crowd.

0: And we say good morning to you.
1: Be declared, declare it in the name of Jesus.
0: Come on, I said, try to sit on there for

0: Every time you sing that song, you usually think about a funeral. Most of you, you've got that on your mind right now. You probably heard it at the last funeral you went to. Somebody you loved died. You wish you could have told them just one more time. I think of people releasing their loved ones. It's sorrow, but it's a sweet sorrow, because we know there's rest. The Bible says,
1: "Blessed are the dead who die in
0: the Lord, for henceforth now and forevermore they rest from their labor, but their works follow them. They rest from their toil, they rest from their sweat, but their works follow them." In other words, whatever they were working on follows them into the presence of God, and they go into that great cloud of witnesses. Hand us the baton. And I think they do something on the other side for us on this earth that they couldn't have done for us while they were here. Can't you see a mother rocking her little baby, almost lifeless body? The doctor said, she's really brain dead. There's nothing we can do. And the mama says, can I just hold her one more time, please, before you take her? Tears are burning down her cheeks. And her only consolation is to know that baby,
1: Pastor, good morning to Sister Dan. Good morning. Happy Sunday. Breath,
0: now is finding rest.
1: Good morning to you, Pakistan.
0: Beyond the river. I don't know how I can face death,
1: Marjorie,
0: but I'm knowing there's rest beyond the river. I've had the...
1: Alana, good morning to you.
0: The experience, however sorrowful,
1: rest beyond the river.
0: At the bedside and watch loved ones pass away or members of my congregation. I've been called there just in time to see them...
1: Rest beyond the river.
0: With their eyes as if they were looking... out the window and right through me, or sometimes at the foot of the bed, it's almost as if they were seeing Jesus, or maybe some loved one that had gone on ahead. Maybe the life support systems were still sounding and the little tiny beep of a heart going. Then after a while, it flatlined and they found rest just beyond the river.
1: And for the rest beyond the river, but for those of us that are here this Sunday morning listening,
0: Daddy, I love you.
1: It's a blessing to be alive,
0: they
1: guys.
0: They want to change their eyes. It's as if their focus has put them already in the other, in the presence
1: so
0: of
1: I
0: the
1: want
0: Lord.
1: You all just to take a moment.
0: You have to give your hands up and say, Lord, rest.
1: Oh, I'm grateful that you're alive this Sunday morning.
0: That river, come and sing it. Come on, Mama. Come on, Dad.

0: sin.
1: And count your blessings.
0: Name them.
1: Name them one by one.
0: Here was Mary, good morning to you.
1: And

0: It's Sunday morning. Thank you very much, Jesus God. Thank you so much. Who remember this one? Let's go.
1: I'm tired and weary,
0: but I must
1: toil on.
0: Yule, good morning to you.

0: can play a song like this.
1: You know, sometimes I just sit and think.
0: Mercy rewrote my life.
1: Think about where I was and where I am now.
0: Listen, man.
1: And I can't help but shake my head. Because if you only knew the mess I was in,
0: Mercy rewrote my life.
1: You'd understand why I can't stop thanking him.
0: Oh.
1: Do you know what God did for me?
0: Let's go.

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And I can't help but shake my head. 'Cause if you only knew the mess I was in, you'd understand why I can't stop thanking him. Do you know what God did for me?

0: You know, sometimes I just sit and think. Think about where I was and where I am now. And I can't help but shake my head.
1: Gabriele, good morning to you, welcome.
0: Because if you only knew the mess I was in, you'd understand why I can't stop thanking him.
1: You know.
0: Do you know what God did for me?

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You know the tears they've cried and the battles they cannot explain. You see the pain hidden behind their smile. Remind them that they are not forgotten.

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0: You know the tears they've cried and the battles they cannot explain.
1: Edimaji, good morning to you. Welcome.
0: Behind their smile. Remind them that they are not forgotten.
1: Sadie, good morning to you.

0: Only Jesus knows
1: the things I go through.
0: So, Delina, good morning to you. It's 10 a.m.
1: Only Jesus knows.
0: As you get ready, guys, to highlight the folks are celebrating their birthdays.
1: In you.
0: And then every Sunday at 10 a.m.
1: You won't let me down.
0: We're celebrating those who celebrating their birthdays.

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1: Jeremiah chapter 32, verse 27.
2: Esmond, good morning to you.
1: Behold, I am the Lord, the God of all
2: flesh.
1: It's
2: celebration time. Pay attention to your screen right now.
1: Anything too hard for me. Ephesians chapter 3, verse 20. Now to him who is able to do immeasurably more than all we ask or imagine, according to his power that is at work within us. Immeasurably more. Not just what I ask. Not just what I can imagine. Immeasurably more. You do the impossible for me. That is who you are. That is what you do. And tonight I come to declare it with everything.
2: In celebration time, pay attention to your screen right now. If you're just tuning in, pleasant good morning
1: Father,
2: to you. You're into the praise and worship Sunday.
1: I want to take
2: each
1: a moment
2: every Sunday,
1: to just look at you.
2: 8 a.m. until 11.
1: Not
2: I play you the best of gospel music.
1: Come with demands,
2: and at 10 a.m. we all at the folks are celebrating
1: I
2: their birthdays. So happy, happy Sunday to all you, my wonderful listeners around the world. Listening on multiple platforms. Good morning to you, and happy SF Sunday. It's celebration time. Guys, pay attention to your screen right now. On the screen right now is Bishop Pastor Martin, who is celebrating his birthday. He said, I'm truly grateful to God for life. Pastor Martin, what's the happiest of birthday to you? Bishop Owen Martin, blessing in abundance as you celebrate another year. May the good Lord bless and keep you. Happy, happy birthday.
1: Ordinary story. You do the impossible for me. And tonight I am here just to say thank you and to believe you will do it again. There have been moments in my life.
2: Up next on the screen, guys, this is Sister Debbie Johnson, who is also celebrating her birthday.
1: No solution.
2: They want to say happy birthday bring to you, blessing in abundance as you celebrate another year. Moments where the walls may the good Lord bless and keep and prosper you, and behalf of the Praise and Worship Sunday team, want to wish you a happy, happy birthday, blessing in abundance. 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
1: Lord, never let my enemies rejoice over me. Father, in the name of Jesus, I come before you this day with a sincere heart and tears in my eyes, Lord.
2: I tell you something.
1: You know the battles I do not speak about.
2: The greatest.
1: You know the silent pain hidden behind my smile. You know the moments I cried in secret while pretending to be strong before people, Father. I ask you today, please, never allow my enemies to rejoice over me. Lord, there are people waiting to hear bad news about me. There are people expecting me to fail. There are people who said I would never rise again. Some have mocked my struggles. Some have laughed at my delay. Some have already concluded that my story will end in shame. But Father, you are the lifter of men. You are the God who changes stories overnight. Father, arise for my sake. Where men expect my downfall, let them witness my rising. Where men expect shame, let your glory speak. Where men expect weakness, let your strength appear. Lord, I may not have powerful connections. I may not have people fighting for me. I may not come from a wealthy background, but I have you, Jesus. And as long as heaven is still on the throne, my story can still change. Father, do not allow those who mocked my prayers to mock my life. Do not allow those who laughed at my tears to laugh at my destiny. Do not allow those waiting for my destruction to celebrate over me. Lord, there are battles too heavy for me to fight alone. There are burdens I cannot explain to people.

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When people abandon me, remind me that you are still with me. Father, let every evil expectation concerning my life fail in the name of Jesus. 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

one. Locked into gospel time with yours truly, DJ Ellie. On the beautiful Sunday morning, 11 minutes after the hour. Rise and shine. Give God the glory. 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
1: Yes, Jesus.
0: I want to say a special. Hold on. I want to say a special happy birthday goes out to Uncle George. Uncle George, happy birthday to you and the family.

Raj, our brother, our family, right here on Red Hot Radio. Uncle George, more blessings upon blessings, all right? Father God, I protect you and he keep you.

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There's some traps that are set up against your destiny and your purpose. But I declare in the name of Jesus, you shall be the head and not the tail. 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

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Good morning, Miss V, Peter, Patrick, Dear, Latisha, Mel, Venice, Evans, Talbert, and the family. 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Nadine Canase.

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1: Some folks would rather have
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0: Monty, Tasha, some Abigail, Celine,
1: and forget about
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0: Right, it's a blessing to be alive. 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
1: Yes, God.
0: Feeling good on the Sunday morning.
1: Oh,
0: Mommy Vicky, Anja Stefan, bless upon herself and on. 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

Come on, everybody, let's give God this worship. 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
1: Cover.
0: I'm covered, I'm covered, I'm covered. 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
0: I'm a bathroom singer.
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Oh God bless no man first. And DJ Ellie. And that's some God works. See? That's some me I leave with it. New York. Tell them.

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You know the battles I do not speak about. You know the silent pain hidden behind my smile. You know the moments I cried in secret while pretending to be strong before people, Father. I ask you today, please, never allow my enemies to rejoice over me. Lord, there are people waiting to hear bad news about me. There are people expecting me to fail. There are people who said I would never rise again. Some have mocked my struggles. Some have laughed at my delay. Some have already concluded that my story will end in shame. But Father, you are the lifter of men. You are the God who changes stories overnight. Father, arise for my sake. Where men expect my downfall, let them witness my rising. Where men expect shame, let your glory speak. Where men expect weakness, let your strength appear. Lord, I may not have powerful connections. I may not have people fighting for me. I may not come from a wealthy background, but I have you, Jesus. And as long as heaven is still on the throne, my story can still change. Father, do not allow those who mocked my prayers to mock.

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Welcome to the Mature Experience. 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It's a Sunday afternoon. Boy, I'm going to go outside, you know, so from coming Friday. I'm not go outside at all. Them say storm outside. Them say breeze a blow and you know what them say out a door, right? Anyway, ladies and gentlemen, it's a Sunday afternoon and like I said, I didn't look outside, so I didn't even know what it feel like outside. But guess what? We're gonna let it feel good inside the Mature Experience on this Sunday afternoon. Remember, you can call a friend and tell a friend. Tell a friend, yeah man, tell them to do some log into Red Hat Radio digit1.net or the caribzone.com and listen, yeah man, you know how you log in, so you can just give them the information of how you got in. Alright, so and remember, I do feature more music and less talk, so we're gonna kick it off just like this on this Sunday afternoon.

Boy, oh, I wish I was in a cottage in a grill right about now. Yes, ladies and gentlemen, live inside the Mature Experience. And of course, I got to tell you now, I changed some of the timing of how long I play some of my segments because I have gotten requests that at the end of the program when I play the Rocksteady, it's too short. So guess what? I am going to shorten some of the other segments. So when I get to the Rocksteady segment, I can give you some more music. All right? So stick and stay with me once again, live inside the Mature Experience.

0: Okay, ladies and gentlemen, this is David Squeezaniki right here for Obviously and Evidently. Well, I've got my very good friend Phil, who is a phenomenal human being in helping people who are behind on their mortgage. Phil, welcome. What's going on, my brother?
1: Thank you. A lot of people are in trouble with their mortgages. They're behind. They're facing foreclosure. They're scared. They don't know what to do. We've helped, as you know, at the Fine Law Office, over 5,000 people save their homes. If you're behind 3 months or more and scared, worried about foreclosure, give us a call.
0: Absolutely. And Phil, what about those folks who are already in foreclosure? What can you do for the folks who are in foreclosure? There are quite a few folks who are more than 3 months behind and the bank decide to just put them in foreclosure. What can you do for those folks, seeing that you are Phil at Fine Law?
1: That's what we specialize in. When they're in foreclosure, we can deal with the bank's foreclosure attorney. Sometimes it's easier. We can go to them directly to get a loan modification where they can start over. It happens all the time. If you're in foreclosure or you got foreclosure notices, you need to act on it right away.
0: Now, why would someone believe and think that they're truly going to lose their home when there are ways of them staying in their homes? You know, we have immigrants who are in this country. They came here. They worked very hard. You have helped quite a few of those immigrants and other people. Why is it that these banks are forcing people out? And what can you do, as you have done for many others over there at Fine Law, for all the people who are so worried, getting sleepless nights, living on macaroni and cheese, and is completely worried about losing that home?
1: Everyone who has a mortgage has the same right. So whether you're an immigrant or a U.S. citizen, if they have given you a mortgage, we can fight for you. It happens every day. People obviously are scared, but that immigration has nothing to do with the mortgage. If the mortgage is in your name, a family member's name, we can help you. Right. And
0: wow.
1: We've done that, as I said, for over 5,000 people we've helped.
0: Ladies and gentlemen, I'm speaking with Phil. I've known this man for well over 15 solid years, and he has been helping out the immigrant community. I'm very happy that he has helped out my Caribbean people. He's truly one of the most powerful individuals I've known when it comes to loan modifications and also foreclosure defense. Here's his number. I'm going to give it out five times, ladies and gentlemen, so just bear with me, all right? Phil's number over at Fine Law right now. Call him and just mention Squeeze. The number is 833-995-8037. That's 833-995-8037. Once again, 833-995-8037. This is exclusively for everyone that is behind on their mortgage and is worried and having sleepless night. If you are behind on your mortgage or you are in foreclosure, give a ring right now, right this second, right this minute to one man. And that man is Phil at Fine Law. Do not stick your head in the sand like an ostrich and expect everything to work itself out. It's not going to be worked out. 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Take action now. And that is the reason why Fine Law and you need to get together and sort this out. Loan modification, foreclosure defense. If you are behind on your mortgage, they can take care of you. 833-995-8037. 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Hey, Phil, thank you so much for being right here. You're taking care of all these states, man, whether it's Florida, the New York tri-state area, Georgia, and beyond. I do appreciate you, my brother. All right?
1: Thank you.
0: 833-995-8037.
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0: It's Buju Banton, that one called Butterfly. What album name again? Too Bad, something like that. I can't remember, you know. I'm get old now, so I can't remember them things. Anyway, you're live inside the Mature Experience, live inside the Red Hat Radio platform, live inside the Carib Zone. It's yours truly, Desi. Right about now, we're going to hear from our sponsors. And when I come back, I am going to slow it down. So remember, in the little segment, then I take off a little 5 minutes here and a little 3 minutes here and a little 5 minutes here, because I got requested I got to play some more rock steady. So I am trying to make everybody happy, all right?
1: 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Ain't Too Proud to Beg. Ain't Too Proud to Beg. Baby, you know. Definitely a hot

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1: 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All right? 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Well, my brethren, Dandy there. Dandy, you good, brethren? Yeah, I mean, we'll say you're good still. But anyway, right about now, we're going to change the pace around. Yeah, we're going to slow it down, take it back into time. Just a little bit.
2: Lady.

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Wait, yeah, that one over there. Yeah,

0: $0.50.
1: Yeah, I got that covered. No problem with that. I'm just trying to figure which one is the right apartment building. Right building? I'm going to go find out. Keep your meter running. Don't stop. Hold what you got right here. 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
0: I'll be right here.

0: Once again, as I've been signed, the mature experiencer. Right about now, we are going to hear from our sponsors. And when I come back, it's going to be time for Swoke Aerobics. So, ladies and ladies, yeah. I'm going to play Swoke, that's a woman. I'm going to play Swoke for me. I'm going to play Swoke for the man. See? Yeah, man. A woman. Man, them can't go and listen and watch the woman them dance. And ladies, it's getting cold outside, you know. It's getting cold outside, so you soon can't wear a t-shirt and tongue. You might have to wear a t-shirt and tights, all right? So, in the meantime, let's hear from our sponsors until I come right back.
1: 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Tad's record. New George Nooks album. Message in the music.

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4: 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All right?
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1: 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And remember, when you go down to Fish Run, tell them some me send them, man. And you might get a little extra thing here and there, all right? And do remember, when you're going to your local Caribbean restaurants, please, please, man, when you go everywhere else, on the tip the local Caribbean people, them too. So, see? Because it comes like sometimes when I want to tip our people, you know, yeah, man, tip them. School are going strong now, and some of these people have kids going to school, and yeah, they might give them some lunch money, and they might be behind on some books and stuff for them to buy for the kids, all right? So don't forget, tip the server. In the meantime, you're live inside the Mature Experience, live inside the Red Hot Radio, live inside the Carib Zone. Right about now, this is what we call the Soak Aerobics. Reaching out to all the sweet and sexy ladies, all the ladies in their t-shirt and thongs.

Reaching out to all the sweet and sexy ladies. 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I watch a woman I do the soak aerobics in the house, you know. And all them I think about, I want to give it

0: Yeah, man, I'm happy I watch some woman under the soca robe, say them life. T-shirts and tongs. Call my name. Remember, it's getting cold. It'll be T-shirt and tights pretty soon. Of course, that was what we call the soca aerobics, geared to all the sweet and sexy ladies. Yeah, man, oh man, them love for the soca aerobics. You know, yes, I am. In the meantime, as I've been starting a mature experience, right about now, we're going to hear from our sponsors. And when I come back, I'm going to take you back into time, as we call it, remember the days, as I jog your memory musically.
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0: But now we're going to hear from our sponsors. And when I come back, I'm going to take you back into time, as we call it, remember the days, as I jog your memory musically.

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0: and food.
1: That's right. And don't forget that V's is also available for all your catering needs. All right. So when you go down there, tell them, say, me, say, no, if you want cater, you have your little baby shower. You have your christening. You have your birthday party. You have your dance. You have your dinner dance. Anything. All right. So let's check V's. V's is located at 896 Northern Avenue between Carl and President Street. Why am I forgetting some number for them, Tina? Yeah, we don't have a number for V's. Yeah, I'm going to find a number for V's. Anyway, ladies and gentlemen, you're live inside the Mature Experience, live inside the Red Hot Radio, live inside the Carib Zone. Right about now, this is what we call, this next segment is what we call Member the Days, as I jog your memory musically.

0: We'll remember that. The day I think, you know, I may listen to the tune, you know, and the tune say rent a tile. I know that may I think about, you know.
1: A real cool version.
0: Yes, I
1: want a reggae, reggae version. Still about since a skanking version. Yeah, yeah, yeah! Rock it, baby!
0: Taking you back into time, yeah? This is what we call remember the days. Remember the days when we used to go party in a Brooklyn? A Brooklyn, me grew up still, you know. In the 50s, by Lennox Road, who remember tennis court? What's the game of life inside the mature experience, yeah?

0: you know. Right now, I'm on a trip, but I now I'm
1: welcome to Dr. Saint.
0: I'm just a move up right now, I'm you know. So make a move and know me rude.

Once again, alive inside of mature experience. Why you know why me laugh? Dandy, you know why me laugh? Two dancing, why me laugh? Why we make the rock steady segment longer and coming like it's still short? I like Rachel. Anyway, ladies and gentlemen, it's about my time to make room for the next producer on the Red Hot Radio, the next producer on the Caribbean Zone. Remember, I'm here every Sunday from 12 noon until 3 p.m. Tell your friends about it, all right? So, ladies and gentlemen, remember, never, ever, ever look down on the next man unless you're looking to lend him a helping hand. And if it's in your power to help someone, please do. So, ladies and gentlemen, until next week, peace, bye. I'm going to try, but it's still like me come off short.

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7: Okay, ladies and gentlemen, this is David Squeezaniki right here for Obviously and Evidently. I've got my very good friend Phil, who is a phenomenal human being in helping people who are behind on their mortgage. Phil, welcome. What's going on, my brother?
8: Thank you. A lot of people in trouble with their mortgages. They're behind, they're facing foreclosure, they're scared, they don't know what to do. We've helped, as you know, at the Fine Law Office, over 5,000 people save their homes. If you're behind 3 months or more and scared, worried about foreclosure, give us a call.
7: Absolutely. And Phil, what about those folks who are already in foreclosure? What can you do for the folks who are in foreclosure? There are quite a few folks who are more than 3 months behind and the bank decide to just put them in foreclosure. What can you do for those folks, seeing that you are Phil at Fine Law?
8: That's what we specialize in. When they're in foreclosure, we can deal with the bank's foreclosure attorney. Sometimes it's easier. We can go to them directly to get a loan modification where they can start over. It happens all the time. If you're in foreclosure or you got foreclosure notices, you need to act on it right away.
7: Now, why would someone believe and think that they're truly going to lose their home when there are ways of them staying in their homes? You know, we have immigrants who are in this country. They came here. They worked very hard. You have helped quite a few of those immigrants and other people. Why is it that these banks are forcing people out? And what can you do, as you have done for many others over there at Fine Law, for all the people who are so worried, getting sleepless nights, living on macaroni and cheese, and is completely worried about losing that home?
8: Everyone who has a mortgage has the same right. So whether you're an immigrant or a U.S. citizen, if they have given you a mortgage, we can fight for you. It happens every day. People obviously are scared, but that immigration has nothing to do with the mortgage. If the mortgage is in your name, a family member's name, we can help you. Right. And
7: wow.
8: We've done that, as I said, for over 5,000 people we've helped.
7: Ladies and gentlemen, I'm speaking with Phil. I've known this man for well over 15 solid years, and he has been helping out the immigrant community. I'm very happy that he has helped out my Caribbean people. He's truly one of the most powerful individuals I've known when it comes to loan modifications and also foreclosure defense. Here's his number.
8: For over 5,000 people we've helped.
7: Ladies and gentlemen, I'm speaking with Phil. I've known this man for well over 15 solid years, and he has been helping out the immigrant community. I'm very happy that he has helped out my Caribbean people.

0: 877. Once again, 833-995-8037. This is exclusively for everyone that is behind on their mortgage and is worried and having sleepless night. If you are behind on your mortgage or you are in foreclosure, give a ring right now, right this second, right this minute to one man. And that man is Phil at Fine Law. Do not stick your head in the sand like an ostrich and expect everything to work itself out. It's not going to be worked out. Rather, you got to get a tan. Take action now. And that is the reason why Fine Law and you need to get together and sort this out. Loan modification, foreclosure defense. If you are behind on your mortgage, they can take care of you. 833-995-8037. That is 833-995-8037. Prior results do not guarantee similar outcome. Hey, Phil, thank you so much for being right here taking care of all these states, man, whether it's Florida, the New York tri-state area, Georgia, and beyond. I do appreciate you, my brother. All right?
1: Thank you.
0: 833-995-8037. That's 833-995-8037.

0: Okay, ladies and gentlemen, this is David Squeezaniki right here for Obviously and Evidently. I've got my very good friend Phil, who is a phenomenal human being in helping people who are behind on their mortgage. Phil, welcome. What's going on, my brother?
1: Thank you. A lot of people in trouble with their mortgages. They're behind. They're facing foreclosure. They're scared. They don't know what to do. We've helped, as you know, at the Fine Law Office, over 5,000 people save their homes. If you're behind 3 months or more and scared, worried about foreclosure, give us a call.
0: Absolutely. And Phil, what about those folks who are already in foreclosure? What can you do for the folks who are in foreclosure? There are quite a few folks who are more than 3 months behind and the bank decide to just put them in foreclosure. What can you do for those folks, seeing that you are Phil at Fine Law?
1: That's what we specialize in. When they're in foreclosure, we can deal with the bank's foreclosure attorney. Sometimes it's easier. We can go to them directly to get a loan modification where they can start over. It happens all the time. If you're in foreclosure or you got foreclosure notices, you need to act on it right away.
0: Now, why would someone believe and think that they're truly going to lose their home when there are ways of them staying in their homes? You know, we have immigrants who are in this country. They came here. They worked very hard. You have helped quite a few of those immigrants and other people. Why is it that these banks are forcing people out? And what can you do, as you have done for many others over there at Fine Law, for all the people who are so worried, getting sleepless nights, living on macaroni and cheese, and is completely worried about losing that home?
1: Everyone who has a mortgage has the same right. So whether you're an immigrant or a U.S. citizen, if they have given you a mortgage, we can fight for you. It happens every day. People obviously are scared, but that immigration has nothing to do with the mortgage. If the mortgage is in your name, a family member's name, we can help you. Right. And
0: wow.
1: We've done that, as I said, for over 5,000 people we've helped.
0: Ladies and gentlemen, I'm speaking with Phil. I've known this man for well over 15 solid years, and he has been helping out the immigrant community. I'm very happy that he has helped out my Caribbean people. He's truly one of the most powerful individuals I've known when it comes to loan modifications and also foreclosure defense. Here's his number. I'm going to give it out five times, ladies and gentlemen, so just bear with me, all right? Phil's number over at Fine Law right now. Call him and just mention Squeeze. The number is 833-995-8037. That's 833-995-8037. Once again, 833-995-8037. This is exclusively for everyone that is behind on their mortgage and is worried and having sleepless night. If you are behind on your mortgage or you are in foreclosure, give a ring right now, right this second, right this minute, to one man. And that man is Phil at Fine Law. Do not stick your head in the sand like an ostrich and expect everything to work itself out. It's not going to be worked out. Rather, you got to get a tan. Take action now. And that is the reason why Fine Law and you need to get together and sort this out. Loan modification, foreclosure defense. If you are behind on your mortgage, they can take care of you. 833-995-8037. That is 833-995-8037. Prior results do not guarantee similar outcome. Hey, Phil, thank you so much for being right here. You're taking care of all these states, man, whether it's Florida, the New York tri-state area, Georgia, and beyond. I do appreciate you, my brother. All right?
1: Thank you.
0: 833-995-8037. That's it.

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So you can seek Him today. Don't wait. Tomorrow.

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just want to say thanks again for the strength, blessed love to each and every one. And of course, we just want to say salute to, of course, Congress Movement, Father Squad Gwanwell Tide, Father Mix, Lady Keisha, and of course, Special K. We just want to say blessed love to each and every one. I don't know, you know, it look like I look like a virgin. Father Remix, I tried for my grit, you know. But be very careful, my virgin, because as I said before, we're going to make sure you get one of the $5,000 stimulus check. Got on time.

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1: I was told that Energy Radio 1 plays the most gospel song, and we're not a gospel station. I didn't say it. but I could send you the text. And that's the way of life. Give thanks, love, and appreciate. Marlene Boyd, I got you. Lady Jasmine,
2: thank you, Jesus.
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Yeah, man, leave it to the Most High. God on time. Whistling Rider.

Grace Chillers. Hartford, Connecticut. HD3.

0: One more for this one. Voltaire Father Cloud. Welcome again.
1: I thought number
0: one more after this one.

Thanks again, everyone. Just imagine if we were a gospel station. Couldn't hold away.

Thanks again, everyone. We Now Network. What is this? Whistling Rider.

0: on. So we just want to say blessed love. Thanks again for the strength. And of course, as I said before, this couldn't be possible without all our streaming partners. So we just want to say blessed love to 107.9 HD2. And of course, the Washington, D.C., Maryland, Virginia. And of course, 101.1, of course, which is my state, New York, Jersey, and Connecticut. And of course, my brethren, DJ Squad Estate, 102.7 HD3 and Hartford, Connecticut, 93.7. So we just want to say thanks again to Roadblock Radio, English Connection Media Network, Reggae Global, Red Hat Radio, Viscosity, and of course out of the UK, we just want to say thanks again for the strength. So we're going to do a little prayer because, as I said before, you know, we are warriors. We love to pray, we love to give thanks, I love to share. So we're going to do a little prayer and just do a little different segment. I think we're going to start out with a little senior moment. So make it go.
1: I just want to pray for you this morning to help you get through your day. Lord, whoever is hearing this prayer right now, go before them today. Prepare the places they're about to enter. Guide every decision they have to make and keep them from anything that was never meant for them. Give them strength for what they cannot avoid, wisdom for what they cannot figure out, and peace when everything around them tries to pull them in different directions. Lord, don't let one bad moment ruin their whole day. Don't let somebody else's attitude change who they are. Help them respond with wisdom instead of emotion, and remind them that everything does not deserve a reaction.

0: heard this prayer. 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
0: Amen.
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0: just want to say blessed love to the tailor himself. Welcome again, King Ayana First Lady. We just want to say thanks again. And of course, I was going to do a little band change, but I was told to give them two more. And you know me, I'm a people person. So whatever they want, work with it.
1: This is the Vintage Showcase.
0: Yeah, man, share the links. Roadblock. Sing along.

0: So I say thanks again for the strength. Blessed love to each and every one. And of course, around the five corners, 14 parishes, 52 states. We just want to say blessed love. And of course, our neighboring partners in Canada. And I'm pretty sure it's supposed to be snowing in Canada as we speak. So my brethren, Father Remix, ran away just to get some warm weather. And I don't blame you. Everyone was celebrating the 9th month, 20 days. And of course, you know, we're in September, so we have another 10 days before it completes. And we're celebrating Tessen Chin, celebrating our Earth Strong today. So we just want to say blessed love. And if you're celebrating your anniversary, we just want to say happy anniversary. And of course, you know me already. The same person you marry is not the same person you divorce. So, good riddance. I could just go on beat 1 and 2.
1: Dad movies always make me cry.
0: Oh, Jesus.
1: He said he had to work, so I went to the show alone.
0: Now, what movie you saw?
1: They turned down the lights and turned the projector.
0: Sing if you know the song.

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0: Grand finale.

0: Millie Jackson. So we just want to say thanks again for the strength. Blessed love to each and every one. And of course, sometimes you have to be very selective of the people you get close to, the people that you get into your life. And sometimes you have to kind of measure people who you get affiliated with. So we're going to have another word of the day, you know, because we love to keep our listenership engaged. We don't just like play music all of the time. We like to have a little fun and laughter. We're not going to have an interview today, so we're going to have the news a little later on to see what Donald Trump is up to. And as I said before, we are trying to work on a stimulus check for Virgin Father Remix. Yeah, man, he's in Ocala, Florida. Yeah, so never know, you know. I mean, because we'll get a check like that. I guess never would never see him again. But I think it's going to take more than that for my brother to leave Canada, because from what I was told, they love the snow over there. Yeah, man. Even though it's snowing over there now, they love the snow. So I think we should just leave them alone, let them enjoy the snow while we haven't rained today. And I'm pretty sure it's kind of pretty warm in Ocala, Florida. And inside London is a little bit chilly. And Kingston 17 is always the same. So we just want to say blessed love to each and every one. And of course, we just want to say salute to Tessa and Chin. The 9th month, 20 days, 10 more days to go. It's on the calendar. So we could just do a little right off the day.
1: Hold your friends close. Stand up for your loved ones. Tell the people you love that you love them. Tell them often. Find reasons to laugh. Gravitate towards people with whom you never feel that pressure to perform or to be what you're not. One of the tenets I try to live by is never admire quietly. If I admire something about someone, I let them know. We do not always recognize what is beautiful in ourselves, in our spirits, until somebody has pointed it out to us. And remember that people will hardly ever forget small acts of kindness. Be kind. Paying attention is one of the most beautiful acts of kindness. The people you will come across in your life will not forget when you're kind. And they will not forget when you're unkind.
0: Yes, so I just want to say thanks again for the strength. And of course, we're going under another band change. And of course, we're going to have some little reggae, classics, soul, vintage settings. So let me see if our streaming partners are back yet. Let me see what I'll go on. Oh, yes. Let me find out. I just want to say welcome back. Reggae Global 107.9. And there in Washington, D.C., Maryland, Virginia, 101.1. And, of course, that's my area, New Jersey, Connecticut. 102.7, South Florida, 93.7. Hartford, Connecticut. And of course, as I said before, Reggae Global Radio, the English Connection Media, Roadblock, Wayne Hall Network, Red Hat Radio, WRE Radio, Viscosity Blend, and out of the UK, One Harmony. So I could just do some little reggae soul, and then maybe on the next 45 minutes or so, yeah, man, we'll get into some news. Because as I said before, sometimes we have to just, you know, give the interviews a little break and do other little things. Because as I said before, by the way, my little Nadine is really a little troublemaker, you know. And I don't know, Nadine is so observant. But Nadine said, there was no carpet for me today. I don't know, but I wasn't listening. But Nadine, yeah, Nadine is a little troublemaker. Anyway, but go on with the people, I'm sure.

just want to say thanks again, of course, blessed love to my sister Navi all the way from out of Canada, sister Janet, little charger Erica, lovely Dale, and of course Lady Annette, Wawel Tide, Father Cloud, I'm sure Rankin, Wawel Tide, and of course Father Remix, Randy Ipe, Mark and Lisa, 9 o'clock on, of course, Virgin Catholic later on. Now, you know, I was talking to one of my brethren a couple of days ago. You know, he's a music junkie like myself. Yeah, I'm proud to be a music junkie. And he was asking me, what would happen to me one day if I come home and I can't find my music? And I said to him, well, I don't know that it would be possible, you know, because I have around 2 or 3 laptops, and then I backup. So he asked me, what if someone come inside and take everything? I said, my youth, I don't think that's going to be possible, you know, because he's going to have to kill me and everybody. Because as I said before, I'm going to have to put up a resistance. No, it can't work. So we just want to say thanks again for the strength. Reggae Souls, UK artists.

So what else I want to say? Thanks again to the strength. Blessed love to 107.9 HD2. And they're in Washington, D.C., Maryland, Virginia, 101.1. And of course, you know, that's my little town, capital of New York. New Jersey, 93.7, Hartford, Connecticut, and 102.7 covers a lot of places inside of South Florida. So we just want to say thanks again. And of course, as I said previously, today is the 9th month, 20th day. And looking at the calendar, we have another 10 days before we get into a new month. And today is actually Tessin's chin, Earth Strong. And don't ask me how old she is. Don't ask me how old Tessin is. I don't know. And as I said before, a lady don't like to tell her age, so don't call me a

0: one. So I just want to say thanks again for the strength, blessed love to each and every one. We're going to get into some news now, which is a little, I call this a little fresh air break. But for me now, I'm going to listen to the news. And meanwhile, I'm just going to wrap up my turban. And after I wrap it up, different settings. I'm going to see you all go on.
1: I'm Debbie Russ with the BBC News. Germany's Chancellor Friedrich Merz has vowed to stay on despite a local election result that he described as a disaster. Exit polls in the state of Mecklenburg-Western Pomerania suggest the Christian Democrats may have fallen below the minimum 5% share of the vote needed to have seats in Parliament. In another vote in Berlin, the CDU is trailing a far-left party. Jessica Parker has been looking at the numbers.
2: The initial exit poll drops showed Die Linke, the left party, coming out ahead in Berlin, therefore potentially squeezing a second place conservative CDU party out of a future coalition. Talks will obviously now need to happen, as is per usual in German politics. And then in Mecklenburg-Vorpommern, as we've been hearing, no one expected the CDU to do well. It's not a strong state for them, but being around that 5% threshold, where if you fall below it, you don't even get into the state parliament, that's pretty disastrous for the CDU and a record low result.
1: Russia says it will intensify strikes on Kyiv after one of the biggest Ukrainian drone attacks yet on Moscow and the surrounding region. The assault came on the final day of Russia's tightly controlled parliamentary election. Early results show President Putin's United Russia Party leading with about 58% of the vote. Our Russia editor Steve Rosenberg reports from outside a polling station in Moscow.
3: According to Russian officials, Ukraine launched hundreds of drones towards Moscow. Outside the capital, residential areas were hit and three people killed. The mayor of Moscow accused Kyiv of trying to disrupt Russia's parliamentary election. Today was the third and final day of voting. At a polling station, a young voter called Nikita tells me he heard the explosions. There were loud bangs, he says. It has a negative effect on my state of mind.
1: Meanwhile, President Zelensky has announced he's to meet Donald Trump in New York. The Ukrainian leader said there was diplomatic momentum towards ending the war, and the meeting could change a lot. It isn't yet clear when it will take place. Iran says it's received indications that the United States is preparing to resume military operations against it. Tehran warned countries in the region against cooperating and said any American attack would trigger retaliation. Here's our global affairs reporter, Joanna Keane.
4: Iran has given no basis for its assessment, but after its Houthi allies in Yemen attacked the Saudi capital Riyadh on Saturday, the US State Department warned that fighting could escalate rapidly. The American television channel Fox News says it's had a call from President Trump. He's also understood to have told the network that he's in constant communication with the Houthis of Yemen and that the Iran-backed group had agreed not to fight the US.
1: BBC News. Seven armed groups in Ethiopia have announced they've formed an alliance to remove the government in Addis Ababa. The groups say Prime Minister Abiy Ahmed's administration lacks legitimacy and warn that the country is at risk of disintegration. Ethiopia's been grappling with armed conflicts for several years in its two most populous regions of Amhara and Oromia. There have also been renewed tensions in the northern Tigray region, where a two-year civil war left hundreds of thousands of people dead. The leaders of France and Canada say they've agreed to forge deeper ties in the face of growing global threats. President Macron said they've both believed their countries were great independent states and wanted to stay that way. But he added both needed to cooperate.
5: What we have decided is that we will ask our governments to work towards a deep rapprochement between our two countries in terms of fishing, in terms of security, energy, in all areas where we can find an agenda that is positive for both Canada and France.
1: Mr. Carney, for his part, said the time had come to tighten links with France and the European Union. U.S. officials say 18 suspects in the assassination of the Haitian president, Jovenel Moïse, 5 years ago, are being flown from Haiti to the state of Florida for trial. Haitian media say those being extradited are a former senior government official and former Colombian soldiers. Mr. Moïse was shot dead at his home in Port-au-Prince by a group of mercenaries, most of whom were allegedly Colombian. An 82-year-old man has died in Greece after getting into a fight with a man in his 70s over a sunbed. The brawl happened on Vouliagmeni Beach near Athens. Greek state media say a verbal altercation quickly turned violent, with the older pensioner ending up in hospital where he later died. The younger man was reportedly arrested. That's the latest BBC News.
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0: Yeah, and so I just want to say thanks again for the strength. When I'm back, I was kind of putting on my putting on my turban and get myself together. So as I said before, big man segment now. So let's deal with the Most High people.
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0: everyone. I am Pistol, and this is The Buzz.
1: Recording artist iOctane is maintaining his musical momentum with two female-focused singles, Balance by Your Hand and Wine Up, which are gaining traction in different markets. Balance by Your Hand, produced by longtime collaborator Sean Nizzle, was released on July 22nd, while Wine Up, produced by Costa Rican producer DJ Kendo, followed on August 12th. Balance by Your Hand has been reportedly generating encouraging feedback from listeners and is also making an impact in the dancehall space. However, he believes there is still considerable room for the song to grow. Meanwhile, Wine Up has been expanding iOctane's reach in the Latin American market, reaching number one on the Shazam Costa Rica charts. According to the artist, the song has also been gaining traction in other Spanish-speaking countries. A video of veteran dancehall artist Capleton arriving in a fire truck at the staging of the Soul Food Caribbean Festival's Fire in the Park in Vaughan, Ontario, Canada, has been making the rounds on social media. But the DJ is celebrating a major milestone coming out of his visit to Canada. He received a proclamation from Patrick Brown, the mayor of Brampton. The citation read in part, "The city of Brampton proudly acknowledges your dedication to the local community and your continued efforts to use music and the arts of bringing people together, inspiring others, and celebrating our city's diverse cultural heritage. Your passion, talent, and commitment to the community have made a meaningful impact, and your contribution to the music industry serve as an inspiration to emerging artists and future generations. There are collaborations, there are compilations, and then there are projects whose star-studded lineup packs such a heavy punch that they position themselves for global attention long before anyone hears a single track." Keen on taking Jamaican voices into the billion-dollar world of electronic music, Freddie Brown's ambitious J-House Volume 1 is poised to do just that, with Patra, Beanie Man, Tessan Chin, Busy Signal, T.O.K., Agent Sasko, and more in the mix. The project, released on September 18th, aims to take unmistakable Jamaican voices and personalities into the international house music arena. Rather than simply placing Jamaican artists over electronic beats and calling it fusion, Brown has been building J-House as its own musical proposition. According to the American producer, DJ, and J-House Entertainment CEO, the project stretches across generations of Jamaican music while refusing to stay comfortable inside any one of them. Each artist represents a different era in Jamaica's rich musical history. Brown shared that Jamaica represents the first installment of a wider international concept. The United Kingdom is planned as the focus on the second volume, Japan the third, with Africa completing the four-part series. Iconic dancehall trailblazer and DJ Shabba Ranks has filed a lawsuit against the publishing arm of Greensleeves Records in a move to reclaim the rights to several of his crossover hits, as well as the 1990 song Dembow. According to a report in Billboard magazine, Shabba Ranks filed the suit on Friday, September 11th, and it aims to reclaim compositions including the Billboard Hot 100 hits Slow and Sexy, House Call, Mr. Loverman, and Let's Get It On. His lawsuit, meanwhile, centers on copyright termination, the provision of United States copyright law that enables authors to claw back their intellectual property decades after signing it away. Shabba Ranks first notified Greensleeve in 2023. According to Greensleeve, his 1989 publishing deal stipulated that his compositions were works made for hire, which are explicitly excluded from the copyright termination statute. Grammy Award-winning entertainer Shaggy is raising the stakes with the official remix of Lottery, and listing R&B star Jeremy, rapper Rick Ross, and Jamaican dancehall artist Killebeng for a cross-genre collaboration. Released on September 18 through Ranch Entertainment and VP Records, the remix brings together four distinctive voices spanning reggae, dancehall, hip-hop, and R&B. The Lottery remix featuring Jeremy, Rick Ross, and Killebeng is available across major digital streaming platforms.
0: I am Pistol, and that, my friends, was The Buzz.
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3: 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And tomorrow we're going
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2: Okay, ladies and gentlemen, this is David Squeeze Anarchy right here for Obviously and Evidently. Well, I've got my very good friend Phil, who is a phenomenal human being in helping people who are behind on their mortgage. Phil, welcome. What's going on, my brother?
3: Thank you. A lot of people in trouble with their mortgages. They're behind. They're facing foreclosure. They're scared. They don't know what to do. We've helped, as you know, at the Fine Law Office, over 5,000 people save their homes. If you're behind 3 months or more and scared, worried about foreclosure, give us a call.
2: Absolutely. And Phil, what about those folks who are already in foreclosure? What can you do for the folks who are in foreclosure? There are quite a few folks who are more than 3 months behind and the bank decide to just put them in foreclosure. What can you do for those folks, seeing that you are Phil at Fine Law?
3: That's what we specialize in. When they're in foreclosure, we can deal with the bank's foreclosure attorney. Sometimes it's easier. We can go to them directly to get a loan modification where they can start over. It happens all the time. If you're in foreclosure or you got foreclosure notices, you need to act on it right away.
2: Now, why would someone believe and think that they're truly going to lose their home when there are ways of them staying in their homes? You know, we have immigrants who are in this country. They came here. They worked very hard. You have helped quite a few of those immigrants and other people. Why is it that these banks are forcing people out? And what can you do, as you have done for many others over there at Fine Law, for all the people who are so worried, getting sleepless nights, living on macaroni and cheese, and is completely worried about losing that home?
3: Everyone who has a mortgage has the same right. So whether you're an immigrant or a U.S. citizen, if they have given you a mortgage, we can fight for you. It happens every day. People obviously are scared, but that immigration has nothing to do with the mortgage. If the mortgage is in your name, a family member's name, we can help you. Right. And
2: wow.
3: We've done that, as I said, for over 5,000 people we've helped.
2: Ladies and gentlemen, I'm speaking with Phil. I've known this man for well over 15 solid years, and he has been helping out the immigrant community. I'm very happy that he has helped out my Caribbean people. He's truly one of the most powerful individuals I've known when it comes to loan modifications and also foreclosure defense. Here is his number. I'm going to give it out five times, ladies and gentlemen, so just bear with me, all right? Phil's number over at Fine Law right now. Call him and just mention Squeeze. The number is 833-995-8037. That's 833-995-8037. Once again, 833-995-8037. 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If you are behind on your mortgage or you are in foreclosure, give a ring right now, right this second, right this minute, to one man. 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Do not stick your head in the sand like an ostrich and expect everything to work itself out. 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Take action now. And that is the reason why Fine Law and you need to get together and sort this out. Loan modification, foreclosure defense. If you are behind on your mortgage, they can take care of you. 833-995-8037. 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You're taking care of all these states, man, whether it's Florida, the New York tri-state area, Georgia, and beyond. I do appreciate you, my brother. All right?
3: Thank you.
2: 833-995.
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0: Okay, ladies and gentlemen, this is David Squeezaniki right here for Obviously and Evidently. Well, I've got my very good friend Phil, who is a phenomenal human being in helping people who are behind on their mortgage. Phil, welcome. What's going on, my brother?
1: Thank you. A lot of people in trouble with their mortgages. They're behind. They're facing foreclosure. They're scared. They don't know what to do. We've helped, as you know, at the Fine Law Office, over 5,000 people save their homes. If you're behind 3 months or more and scared, worried about foreclosure, give us a call.
0: Absolutely. And Phil, what about those folks who are already in foreclosure? What can you do for the folks who are in foreclosure? There are quite a few folks who are more than 3 months behind and the bank decided to just put them in foreclosure. What can you do for those folks, seeing that you are Phil at Fine Law?
1: That's what we specialize in. When they're in foreclosure, we can deal with the bank's foreclosure attorney. Sometimes it's easier. We can go to them directly to get a loan modification where they can start over. It happens all the time. If you're in foreclosure or you got foreclosure notices, you need to act on it right away.
0: Now, why would someone believe and think that they're truly going to lose their home when there are ways of them staying in their homes? You know, we have immigrants who are in this country. They came here. They worked very hard. You have helped quite a few of those immigrants and other people. Why is it that these banks are forcing people out? And what can you do, as you have done for many others over there at Fine Law, for all the people who are so worried, getting sleepless nights, living on macaroni and cheese, and is completely worried about losing that home?
1: Everyone who has a mortgage has the same right. So whether you're an immigrant or a U.S. citizen, if they have given you a mortgage, we can fight for you. It happens every day. People obviously are scared, but that immigration has nothing to do with the mortgage. If the mortgage is in your name, a family member's name, we can help you. Right. And
0: wow.
1: We've done that, as I said, for over 5,000 people we've helped.
0: Ladies and gentlemen, I'm speaking with Phil. I've known this man for well over 15 solid years, and he has been helping out the immigrant community. I'm very happy that he has helped out my Caribbean people. He's truly one of the most powerful individuals I've known when it comes to loan modifications and also foreclosure defense. Here's his number. I'm going to give it out five times, ladies and gentlemen, so just bear with me, all right? Phil's number over at Fine Law right now. Call him and just mention Squeeze. The number is 833-995-8037. That's 833-995-8037. Once again, 833-995-8037. 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If you are behind on your mortgage, or you are in foreclosure, give a ring right now, right this second, right this minute to one man. And that man is Phil at Fine Law. Do not stick your head in the sand like an ostrich and expect everything to work itself out. It's not going to be worked out. Rather, you got to get a tan. Take action now. And that is the reason why Fine Law and you need to get together and sort this out. Loan modification, foreclosure defense. If you are behind on your mortgage, they can take care of you. 833-995-8037. That is 833-995-8037. Prior results do not guarantee similar outcome. Hey, Phil, thank you so much for being right here. You're taking care of all these states, man, whether it's Florida, the New York tri-state area, Georgia, and beyond. I do appreciate you, my brother. All right?
1: Thank you.
0: 833-99-